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1: Sure, why not?

0: 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Like, they may be in the parking lot of the Country Mart.
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1: Okay. 72-year-old male, history of stroke, was sitting outside on our arrival. Onset occurred about 30 minutes prior to the 911 call. Just put him on high flow 2, standby for vitals.

0: Medic 3. Initial on two side was at 91%. Like I said, we got in on 15 liters, non-rebreather. 152 over 88. Pulse rate of 100. You require any further?
1: Not at this time. We're at 41 Lloyd. We'll see you shortly.
0: Engine 6 clear. Thank you.

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1: Parking violation, Hornets Nest, 11845 Petersburg Road. The truck and two motorcycles parked in handicapped spots without tags.
0: 210, clear enough.

0: Lamar down to Walnut Riverside for a female that's lightheaded with a injury at AFib.
1: Riverside.
2: Yeah.

0: 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We've been notified of a lady with AFib on the ground down here. We are en route to her location.
1: Clear. We'll get a unit started.

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2: 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Riverside is all closed.
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0: investigation 404 South Morton Avenue, 101, for an investigation 404 South Morton Avenue, 101.
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2: 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We're going to go available.
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Perfect, so. St. Joe in Indiana with Indiana passenger 451, Frank Paul, expires 26, and a silver Nissan Altima with one.

0: Over 220.
1: Suicidal subject, Rural King, 2300 East Morgan Avenue. And Andrew Cox has been running from the police, is now here, according to the reporters, threatening to kill himself. Says he does not, she does not believe he would hurt anyone else, and drives a red Honda Civic. 2300 East Morgan Avenue.
2: Hello, 22. I'm familiar with the subject. We had a run on him earlier. He is not running from the police. We had no charges. He just didn't want to make contact with us.

0: the suicidal subject at Rural King, 2800 North Texas Avenue. Received a call from Andrew Cox's mother, so he's been running from police. He's now at this location, so threatening to kill himself. Drives a red Honda Civic. Pretty A1 firing mouth.
1: Super just there.
2: 250 is clear.

MedicAssist at Rural King, 2800 North St. Joe Avenue for Medicaid. 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

0: clear. This is going to be the backup standby for county. It's going to be a reference of male that's suicidal, if possible here.
1: It's possibly going to be Andrew Cox, 33 years of age, who's a witch.

mutual aid request for 101 North Garvin, apartment 306, for a 59-year-old male with chest pain. Just recently had a heart attack, had a pacemaker put in. Advised the swelling is causing the pain.

0: Law enforcement out with this patient at Rural King?
1: Him, yes. They're on scene, though.
0: Okay.
2: Orange Mate for 4 Medicaid. I was thinking of staging a dollar jiggle.

0: Never heard the other car. I just spoke with Mom. She said he's on the move near Penny Lane downtown.
1: Well, I'll let you know. He's with there. You can get your car.
2: Motorcycle.

0: 안녕하세요.
1: 3 persons off subject, Penguin Coffee House, 600 Southeast 2nd Street. It's going to be in reference to county suicidal at Rural King. Let me check for Andrew Cox driving a red Honda Civic, pinging in the area of this business.
2: Same 2-2, both units clear.

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2: Sam 230.
0: Towards a DVA in progress, West 4, 2555 Old Bridge Court, Unit B, boy. And a female got into an argument with her boyfriend in front of a 4-year-old. Bedroom. It's physical and male attempted to get their dogs to attack her. Subject's going to be Nathaniel Costanza. Has a gun and knife in the home. Reporter's currently hiding in the bathroom with her son. It's going to be Hispanic male, unknown clothing description. 2555 Old Bridge Court, Unit B, boy.
1: Howard 2-2, clear.
2: Sam 2-3-0, what's there?
3: William 2-4-0, you can type me out, you just show me a route to the DV.

0: five diapers, underwear, no parents around. We are issuing two misdemeanor FDAs on this address for over Nia Johnson, 681 Sweet 3 Avenue.
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2: 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Nobody can take it.

0: 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Dispatch 4 Adam 1.
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0: Yeah, you can put 4 Medicaid on the run in Perry Township, advise AMR.

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0: Eastbound load at Fulton with Indiana passengers 331, Edward Zebra Mary, expires 27 on White Mercedes GLS. What's who?
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1: Calling in saying he was sent here for something to do with the water meter, but discovered a problem with the gas meter, possibly a leak. 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
0: Very clear.
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0: Advising that girlfriend Ashley Knowles put hands on her, threw rocks at her. Black female wearing a black shirt, blue pants, no weapons, currently outside. Again, another call from the other party stating that Tamika was up in her face. 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
0: I'm in the 2200 block of West Simon Avenue with Indiana Go Trust, Edward George Tom, 881, expires 27 on a blue Dodge Avenger with 5.
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2: 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Further on attack 5.

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0: 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At the go-kart car.

0: 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Possibly about to pass out. She was awake and breathing. Caller advised she was not choking. Sounded possibly like she was choking. History of high blood pressure.
1: We're clear.

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0: Vandenberg County is clear. 4 minute two will advise when they're in route.
1: Clear. That's going to be for a 62-year-old female having chest pain on the left side of her chest, dizzy on standing, difficulty breathing.
2: Call for missing person. Juvenile Aaron Butler has been canceled. Authority of records at 2051.

0: Edward 230, I'm clear on the road.
1: Clear. Priority harassment progress, 3009 Culberson Avenue. We're advising Renia Johnson's family is currently outside in a gray Durango. Believe they're here to harass her due to retaliation of Renia being arrested earlier. Culberson Avenue.
0: Edward 23, I'm clear.
2: Edward 220, also Trevor 23.
1: Clear, Edward 23.
0: Edward 23, I'm clear. Thank you.
3: Jesse, she's working a lot though.

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1: Affirmative.
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0: William 2-2, player arrived at Live Oak. Can you print the run car, please?
1: Clear to William 2-2.
0: Do you want it?
2: Five.
0: Can you show me out of 57 Kansas with an individual pushing a motorcycle?
3: They're on 210, we'll head up that way to them. Coming from Big Hill Drive.
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0: Yeah.
1: Hey, meet me up front. 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
2: Got it closed. 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I'm good.
1: Oh, yeah, okay, I see it. Thank you. It's going to take a second for me to get out.
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1: 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Never mind.

0: 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I can take that notification if you'd like.
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0: Gasping for air. He's awake and alert. Sister has COPD and asthma. Currently out front, leaning on the hood of a van.
1: Three, like, 210, I'm clear.

0: 3, can you hear?
1: And any, this is a deputy nearby. This is the fire department, 1840 Stevens Ridge Boulevard. You're responding for a medic. Rise of patient is combative. 1840 Stevens Ridge Boulevard.
0: 3-2-0, clear out. 41 Peters Ridge.
2: Roommate 211, I can go with him.

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1: Are you going to be inside or outside? 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
0: Outside. 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
0: Clear Medicaid. And 6, checking status again. We've got deputies coming south again.
3: Got three guys on the pace and still on the ground. We can't do anything else.
0: Dispatch, correct.

0: 320.
1: This is a subject, Washington Middle School, 1801 Washington Avenue. Suicide Lifeline says a group of juveniles is called in concern for their 11-year-old friend, Caden, last name unknown. Parking lot here. Caden is a white male, blonde hair, white shirt, blue jeans, black backpack on a bike. 1801 Washington Avenue.
0: Fair enough.

Donald Stewart III in the face. 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Can't remember clothing. I think it happened about 10 minutes ago. Unsure if the male is still on scene. No weapons involved. 1306 Edgar Street.

0: rolling just fine. I'm not having any issues over here.
1: Okay.
2: Paul and Hastings, we probably got about 15, 20 more just from the people I've seen walking in the parking lot.
1: Clear.
2: I imagine after that, we can probably just sit in the car and just leave the cones, and we'll probably run it sales till the concert soon.
3: Okay, I'm just going to let the traffic light take care of for us and Walnut then.
2: Yeah, if you can just sit there and just block to where they still don't come back on Jared.
3: Yeah, no worries.
4: Cooper, what does it look like at your intersection?
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1: Okay.
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2: Sands Ridge, is your arrest available?
3: I'm just going to sit in here and let traffic handle itself for a few minutes.

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1: 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It's using it, Rich.

Lloyd and Stockwell, Indiana Passenger Plate 283. I believe it's David Ida Queen on a blue Toyota. I know.

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1: Clip.
2: Thomas Hackney, a 65-year-old white male, 6 feet, 1 inch tall, 285 pounds, gray hair with blue eyes, last seen wearing a gray t-shirt with World's Greatest Grandpa on it. Thomas is missing from Orleans. And is last seen on Thursday, May 28, 2026 at 12 p.m. He is believed to be in extreme danger and may require medical assistance. If you have any information on Thomas Hackney, contact Orleans Police Department. This concludes the Silver Alert Authority. Orleans Police Department, State Police Region 3, 2244.

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1: Here, 220, I have 240, I'll show you a bit more.
2: 240 clear.
0: 220 clear.

0: 308 West Maryland Street, Unit A, Adam. Porter is advising that a black male lives across the street, gray house, there are fireworks at their vehicle. It's going to be a Laura Kirk. Porter has an officer safety that they previously had a handgun on the door during a traffic stop and reached for it on police contact. 308 West Maryland Street, Unit A, Adam.
1: I'm clear. I'll be around.

0: is clear, tree on fire.
1: Clear. Reporter was advising it was caused by fireworks the neighbors were setting off.
2: Northbound Green River Road, turn into Eyeglass World. Indiana God, David Tom, Zebra 753, the silver Ford SUV with two.

Martinsville, look out for a reckless driver, westbound Diamond from 41, the dark gray Bronco, license plate, Charles Paul Lincoln, 555, speeding, cutting vehicles off, there was something in the reporter's vehicle, for the caller, 2152.

0: Dispatch Engine 10. The caller here said that they also asked for an EPD unit to show up. Is there one en route?
1: Affirmative. They are on the way.

0: 10, Edward 240.
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0: 240. 4556 Spring Valley Road. Forest advising at 2152. Andrew Cox texter telling her to check on Ring cameras and threatening to kill himself, mentioned suicide by a cop.
2: What's your address?
0: Claiming on the line that he believed he had weapons, but she did not believe he had any. Phone is showing he's been here since 2143. 4556 Spring Valley Road.
1: Edward 200, clear.

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0: Clear for sir. I don't know if it's going to add it. Looking at AMR 1536. Check 3153.
1: Was also a CO detector. Thanks.
2: Wolf, go east.

0: Paul, my guess is that it's over because I don't see hardly anybody in the concourse anymore.
1: Yeah, it looks like it.
0: We're probably 10 to 15 cars from leaving the parking lot to be done.
1: And we're not. Back 40, go ahead and set up.

0: the other side of the intersection.
1: Austin, talk to your driver westbound Lincoln from Green River Road. Right, excuse me, but it's Kentucky tags all over the roadway. Passing the state hospital now for the caller 2204.

0: Chandler Avenue. And a male on the line asking for police at this address. 911 only phone was called in numerous times tonight. It's now just a silent open line. 600 East Chandler Avenue.
1: 220, clear. 230, we're clear.
2: Same 32. I can see an active Chandler. One of the cars in dispatch.
0: Zero, 230.
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0: 600 Taylor Avenue. Reported at a caller stated his address on the line that hang up his 911 only phone, showing as the same 911 only as was calling from 600 East Chandler through Taylor Avenue.
1: 620 clear.
2: Same 32 assist on this. I'll be in route to Taylor. Disregard 220.
0: Clear 220.
1: 220. We're about to arrive. We'll take care of it.
0: Clear.
3: No. Back 40. We can go ahead and shut down.

0: in your currents for a 911 hangout area, Stanley Avenue, North Kentucky Avenue. Call Tigger, somebody online seeing this group here, possibly somebody with a gun or screaming at somebody not answering questions. Call Tigger, can hear people screaming in the background.
1: William 33, you can just close out the noise complaint as described moving around.
2: 3-4 clear.

0: 60, 40.
1: And go for 60.
0: Whenever you get here, just go relieve 22. He's going to be on the eastbound lanes right before the exit.
1: I'm clear.
2: Do 179, camera.
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0: somebody walking in the woods area has been knocking on the reporter's window. I mean, going near the sheds on the dead end, 716 Hollow Junction.
1: Papers are clear now.
2: .330, you can show described on this. Give the first one, disregard, I'll get her out.
0: Alright, 351, you can disregard.
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0: Bonjour, Rias.
1: Bonjour, Vincent. Shots fired, 5911 Middle Mount Vernon Road. Callers advising either severe shots or fireworks in the area. Unsure of which, and then disconnected. Car, was this for accident unknown on injuries in the 6600 block of Westwood Expressway, the near South Beatty Camp, the non-night crash section?
0: 310,
2: one. Where did you work? You only get one hour, how are you?
1: Chris?
2: Keep me around here, I don't care if I'm not. You can send me out of course, that's an accident.
1: And the 5 part of the accident?

0: We're going to have an Army unit. We'll head to these shots first. The suspicious can wait for them.
1: Street 91, I was clear on the traffic to get right to the accident.
2: Perry for an accident, unknown injury, 6600 block, West Lloyd Expressway, for an automated crash detection, 6600 block, West Lloyd Expressway, accident unknown, automated crash detection, 7 engine 4, 7 rescue 5.
3: Route 2, the shots fired. We called the reporter back, says we hear that north of the address, heard a bunch of them, didn't hear or see anything else.

0: First daylight silver alert. Missing from Orleans, Indiana. Since May 28th at 1200 hours, Thomas Hackney, 65-year-old white male, 6'1", 285, gray hair, blue eyes, last seen wearing a gray shirt with World's Greatest Grandpa on it. Believed to be in extreme danger, may require medical assistance. Orleans PD at 2247.
1: X-ray, 1027, same.
2: I'm arriving near the accident on the Alpha vehicle that is pulled off the side of the roadway.

0: 970, just be advised, it originally sounded like cars, traffic passing by, and then it sounded like rustling on the line. It's still in the same location. No one has ever said anything. They're not advising a deputy is out with the vehicle. It's pulled off to the side of the roadway.
1: Right, someone's phone that fell off on the roadway. You can tell me back on the street.
0: Clear.
1: Yes,
0: Adam 70, it's going to be a phone that fell off the car.
2: I'm clear, dispatch. Go ahead and show all clear units available, please.

0: 新設に。
1: Samson, we reported a male walking around the parking lot screaming at people. It's going to be a white male wearing black clothes. Reporter advised that an officer passed through recently asking if they had seen him currently walking eastbound, passing Mark's mattress in the parking lot.
0: Stand for him. Being around for best month.
2: Sam
1: 310.
2: I'm not far from work, and you can figure out that. Show me service.

0: 3-3-0. Check 350. Driven the area, not located anything. Unless you have anything further, you can close this out. That is unfounded, and I'll be back in route with 330.
1: Clear. 13-20, in this regard.
2: 13-21, I'm clear.

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1: I 350, you can disregard.
2: 350, clear, thanks.

0: 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You can show GY on this, and I'll be en route to 4310 Orchard Road in reference to my previous phone notification.
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0: Okay. 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

0: Riverside and Governor, Indiana God, E. Edwards, I. Ida, C. Charles, 385 on a black Nissan unknown.
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0: At Boca Lounge, check for a male in the nude from the waist down, sitting on a bench. Reporter believes his name is Benny.
1: Same thing, let's go around.
2: Mike 350, you can send a status on this. All units available.

0: Thanks.
1: It'll be on Messer Park. It's going to be Indiana God, Adam Union King, 222, on gray, Chevy Malibu. I'll give you a better location here in a minute. 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

0: Error 3, sorry.
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0: Only transporting one, you'll do the mile to white. The beginning mileage is 47.
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0: Your original reporter called back, advising the male took the golf cart out of the shed, went around the pool with the child. 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
0: Just on this, I'll be out of service. 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Show me arriving on the general complaint.

0: Westbound 41, North Washington. 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It's on a silver Hyundai with one.
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0: It's going to be a second in Columbia, Indiana, 488 John 956 on a Chevy Monte Carlo, maybe. I apologize, we're going to be at third in Columbia.

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0: Gonna be a Linwood coming up on Jackson. Gonna be a silver GMC SUV. Occupied one time. We're gonna be turning left on the 600 block of Jackson.
1: Okay. Clear.

0: 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Is confused. Further traffic, taxi 5.
1: Adam, Robert, Adam, 122 on a silver SUV, unknown.

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1: For domestic violence in progress in East 3, 1250 Shiloh Square. 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
0: Sam, if you hear, I'm clear.
2: 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Edward 382, you can AMR port out and route to DV. 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
0: I'm clear.

Send me a black male, black t-shirt, gray shorts, no weapons. Miss Lee is getting in the reporter's face while she's on the phone. Colleague is trying to get them separated. Your reporter is going to be waiting in a blue Kona. Hyundai Elantra. He's currently still on scene.

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1: 10-24, all eastbound after open up.
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0: be covert in Fairlawn. 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Blue truck. Possibly a Dodge.
1: Sam 320.
2: Sam 320.
1: 2921 Jefferson Avenue for a domestic. Male talking, female said he put hands on her, then disconnected. Male just said to show up. Female sounds erratic. There are alerts on the address.
2: Sam 320, sir.
3: Sam 320,
4: I'm clear.
3: Yeah, 320. Try to eliminate something out of the access road and move south course.
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2: 320, clear for traffic stop.
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2: 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It's going to be on a silver Honda. Indiana plate 975357 one time.

0: 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I'm on a traffic stop on Cherry.
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Also coming back on a gray Toyota CRM. Possibly crossover. We ran it through Venices. It's coming back on a Tundra, though. I'm clear.

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1: 34340.
0: Dispute East 1, in the 1300 block of East Indiana. Reporters advising there's a bunch of stuff going on at house. It's 5 to 6 houses down from Willow. Says it's a disturbance and the family is disrespectful to the lady.
1: Three, four, zero. I'll take it in the eyes.
0: Okay. 3 4 3, thanks for going.

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Family to Student South 3, 1537 East Riverside Drive. Reporter on the line is advising there's a female throwing stuff in the house. She's yelling.

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0: I'm going to be William Rosenberger. I believe it's an Indian blackout plate. 441 Edward, maybe Queen Zebra. It's going to be on a black Mustang. Unknown.
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0: Mike Covert, McConnell. Indiana God, Edward David Nora, 814. On a silver Toyota. Three 5 1 will be Covert Hawthorne.

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0: 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It's gonna be a lot of Impala, same I can play like 5 points.
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0: 2, I'll be with David at 01 in a minute.
1: Okay.
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0: David 02, if there's a canine working, you can probably roll them our way just for now.
3: Okay, I'll follow us for the way.
1: I'm clear, thank you. Good.
4: Again, God, Edward Boy Paul 739 on an Audi with two.

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1: Yes.
0: Advise if you have a registered owner, Catherine Tillman. She's got an EDP alert. She's got schizophrenia and she's off remand. So that was from 2020.
1: I'm clear.

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1: You can show us this on the stop a second, too. This may not be alarm. Disregard one of those cars.
0: Clear. Well, the cars en route to South Kentucky, can disregard.
1: Everyone, I'm right down the road. I'll continue.
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2: Ten.
1: Main in Colombia. Indian RPC plate 687, Edward Noah, John, on a red Nissan Altima, with one.
2: Okay.
3: Zero cars out.
2: Dad.
3: For the upper Mount Vernon and Janice, the Indiana Encounter, Edward Charles Paul, 179, for Black SUV. I don't know.

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1: Complaint, your beat.
0: I'm clear on it. You can make an extra patrol and close it out.
1: Clear.
2: No traps out. You need a passenger, 418, Edward Norrie Union. We have brown passenger car. We're still rolling. Looks like we're coming to a stop. 918, you come.
1: Another car.
3: Bad proceeding.
2: We occupied two times. Let's start another car. Code 1.
4: You're going to see I'm close. I'll be interrupted.
1: Clear. Three, Mike, 351, 3 King 2 1.
5: 351, Virginia Evans.
6: 2 1, Franklin 7.
5: Event, oh no, injuries. I guess, Lynn Road. Jared Ford, Charles Lincoln Tom, 385 in a ditch here. Advise that they're stuck. Reporter was a passerby. They did not stop stuck on injuries. 251, clear route.
6: King 2 1, clear route.

0: Sam 320. Can you start a female for a search, please?
1: Sam 320.
2: I'm clear. I'm en route.
1: Out of Brian's 1801 North Green River Road for a fight in progress. Two males in the parking lot. Check. One is in the parking lot, one is in the bar. They got into a fight. Two white males, red hoodie, white shirt. This is the male that got hit in the face. Male wearing the red hoodie is going to be outside.
3: North Park in front of Planet Fitness. Going to be Indiana passenger plate 462 D David I M Mary Silver Toyota 1.

0: Everyone, I'm clear on the night route on the slowdown code.
1: Two one, in case you were not clear, there are no injuries.

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1: 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I still got two in the vehicle. We're trying to assess and get them out. Stand by.

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0: 3-5 on the plate, Indiana God, Charles Lincoln, Tom 385 is on the port edge.
1: There's a long one. 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

0: Good. Residential break-in in progress, 1620 Washington Avenue. 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She's hearing this, unsure how they got there. 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
0: Four disorderly, 2049 West Columbia. Reporter can hear people yelling outside. I don't know if they're fighting. It's a rapid SOS location. 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
3: 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And has history of stroke. 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
0: 0-0, coming along. 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
1: On 28, yesterday's date, Jeremiah Carney, 13-year-old black male, 5'4", 120, black brown, last seen wearing a black t-shirt with a picture of a car on it, black shorts and red-black slides, feathered left around 1,700 hours, the possible girlfriend, first name Elena, never returned home, no known destinations, known to the hangaround feeder his apartments, 40 records, 138.

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0: It's going to be Evergreen Drive in New Maple. It's going to be Kentucky Light. Adam 1 Victor 952 on a red Toyota.

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Calling from 2110 North Fifth Avenue since May 30th, 2026, around 21:28 hours. Jeremiah Carney, 13-year-old black male, 5'4", 120, black over brown, last seen wearing a black t-shirt with a car logo, black shorts, red and black slides. Subject left around 1700 hours, possibly with a girlfriend. Alina, last name unknown, and never returned home. He's known to hang around Cedar Tree's apartments. Authority of records, 142.

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0: You just send that harassment report to me. 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
2: Sent me a request and closed out the notify. She didn't answer. Available.

0: 02, traffic stop. Kurth and Walnut, Indiana passenger 212, E. Edward, P. Paul, U. Union on a white Nissan. Probably going to be 3 or 4.
1: My car.
2: 1041 DUI. That's going to be 1055 investigation. I'll be handling that for open city.
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2: 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Reporter's calling back and advising the female is now hitting the male's car.
3: 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Clear.
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0: 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It's going to be Indiana God, Edward David, George, 448.
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0: thing really left is that girl, the juvenile, got with a purse. 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
0: Search was priority suspicious. Lloyd eastbound over T-couple. Reporters advising there's a subject walking around in the construction zone, eastbound west of, with a flashlight.
2: 0325, stay time.
3: Okay, I'm going to disregard one of those cars.
0: Okay. Sanford 3, Sanford 3-0. Sanford 3-0, thank you. Sanford 3-0, show you able.
2: Sanford 3-0,

0: William, tu te dirò un po' di ben disposto. 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

0: Kentucky female, last name Coomer, Charles Ocean, Ocean Mary, Edward Robert, first name Erica, Edward Robert, Ida Charles Adam, middle initial J. John, 1979-08-11. Can you pull me a case for possession controlled substance and triple R 27?
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1: Any gear from Harmony Way and Rose Drive. I'll be putting it on the side of the road if you can notify the proper authorities.

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0: Not on card.
1: Okay.
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1: San Francisco Zero.
0: Possible landing cordial assist. 10,000 South Kentucky. Reporters advising that the partiers from Lake Nevada to this location, including a male with possible warrant.
1: I'm clear.

0: Reporter's also advising she woke up possibly hearing shots or someone banging on glass. She's not sure. Male yelling is going to be in a yellow shirt. 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
1: Thank you.

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1: 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Before you start that way, can I have you take a disc on 101 Southeast first?
2: Came from Jordan.
1: Enemy for group 5, subjects outside arguing. They were physically fighting, and now they're not. Reporter believes that they're going to start fighting again.

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1: Do you know your temperatures?
2: Sandra 1. I've got two disorderlies in South 1. I know you start those way.
3: To assist on this, I'll be in route to the person down.

0: 210-310.
1: We're just on the downward side of the, you know, from the marina. I've got a man, highly intoxicated male. Who is breathing? He fell down.
0: I'm clear. You wanted me to start AMR?

2 hours revive. All Fairwood Springs Suites, 8221 Stahl Road. White male, mid-40s, wearing a black shirt with white writing on it and gray shorts, is outside with a toddler who, according to the reporter, is being loud. The male is also letting the toddler walk in the street.

0: And then female said that she had the wrong house. Pulled into the neighbor's driveway, not sure if she's intoxicated or what is going on.
1: Okay.
2: Stand 3-0.
0: Go ahead.
2: The subject with the warrant, does he have any descriptors or is he pictured in RMS?
0: I don't know.

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1: I'm clear. I've got it also. Thank you.

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1: And
0: other than Sorley, and I drove past a hazard. It's going to be unfounded. You can close it out too.

0: Disorderly Industrial Bar.
1: It's Disorderly.
0: I'm sorry, hour 382 just says GOA. If I can get you started toward 101 Southeast first.
1: Clear. You can close out that hazard. As GOA.
2: On this, I'll head to that Disorderly as well.
1: You can disregard her. I'm right around the corner.
0: I'm clear. Stay available.
2: I'm clear. You can send me to the subject refusing to leave.

0: routing on the subject if using the conditional order.
1: Sam 330, disregard.
2: Clear.
3: Hey, Rick 382, I'm also arriving on that subject refusal.

0: CN33 subject, moving along, is yours still available?
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0: CN32, Phoenix, we shall be out of service.

0: 3-3,
1: get your last year, Matt Ware.
0: We'll be at last sector for paperwork and reference to this.

0: 0. Early contact at 309 East Michigan Street, Apartment 1, approximately 646 outside, arguing. No description. 309 East Michigan.
1: 2 lane 34, taking advice.
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0: Mike 802. You can show report on last out of service. X-ray 1482 will be back in service as Edward 382.
1: And 320 traffic stop.
2: Clear.
3: Yeah, 320.
1: Going to be a South Kentucky in Ravenswood. Going to be a Kentucky plate, William 1, H. Henry 135. Going to be a silver SUV. Also got a black Dodge Charger stopped also. Go ahead and serve me another car code one. The Dodge Charger is going to be any I got. David Ocean Charles. It's like 890 maybe.
4: San
3: 330,
4: I'm close. You can just
3: interrupt
4: San 330.
3: Clear, San 330, just

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0: If you have the registered owner from Iowa, she has an alert that she has an outside warrant out of Knox County. It's from 23, though.
1: I'm clear.
2: Clear 310.
0: 310.
2: Closest run out of our father available.

0: Blue Eye 3 Dudo. Accident, property damage, Lennon Pollock, Lewis crashed into a ditch, he was called a private tow. The tow company's on scene and thinks the driver's intoxicated and arguing with the tow company. It's a Chevy Tahoe that was upside down in the ditch.
1: Around 41 Lynch.
2: James, you're on the last.

0: General complaint, can you notify the sergeant and start some other cars there?
1: Name 7 are available, sergeant. There's a group gathering on a lot of excess, not clearing the lot. Party.
2: I'll be around for that.

0: Lander 3-4.
1: GOA, put me at Route 2. Access.
0: There.
2: Zero. 7-0-0. Access, Lander 3-4.

0: the building next to Jacksonville Apartments, there is a dock. There's a small overhead ground level overhead door that the mail went in. The dock lights are on. Video fighting. He's gone back and forth in the business a couple times. Looks like he's possibly heading towards an old camper on Reed, turning northbound.
1: That this first floor is given at 3:32.
0: Okay.
2: Wing 7, going on the first burglary.

0: William, this is your show mail with my mail at Harriet in Tennessee.
1: Harriet in Tennessee.

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0: Yeah, I'm going to crash on Pelican one.
1: Clear.
0: 320, can I play?
1: Go ahead.
0: Texas X-ray George Henry 6598.

0: Three mark, 3-1.
1: Okay.
0: 350 this way.
1: 3 mark, 350.
0: 350.
1: You start towards one in Augusta.
0: Here in Augusta.
2: We can talk to him.
3: Over the camera. They need him, I can have him respond if he needs him.
2: He's wanting us to do anything. I need him to come if he can. If he's unable to, I can call him.

0: 3560.
1: That's a Gibson County jail. 25485, one female. You can put me back on state time at 05. State time.
0: 3560.

0: Make contact with DeAndre Bryant. Don't put him on the ceiling issues. With a phone call.
1: Clear. Just send it to me. I'll be pulling up on this noise complaint on Baker.
2: Sal.
0: Same there, one was clear.

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0: 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Sorry. Pointing continue 350.
1: All right, Professor.
2: 350, clear.

0: southbound lane, the 41 at Lynch, the light four-door passenger car, 402.
1: Code is going to be 1300 South, 3300 East for traffic on Fire Ground 3.

update to the previous runway driver BOL. The white passenger car south to the light, 41 St. George, still northbound south of the light.

0: Zero, do we have a case number assigned to this yet?
1: I'm on wave, it's 63169, 63169.
2: R6.

the previous runway driver, VOL, northbound southbound lanes from St. George on 41. They've taken off from the light, through the car 406.

0: 0310. The dispersal order was given at 0408.
1: Okay.
2: Okay. Put me on 3-2-0, I'll be off in Midtown with him, reference list.

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0: Prince the initial runway driver BOL for the white passenger car. So check welfare at McDonald's, 999 East Mount Pleasant Road. The reporter has done her pull over to the parking lot. She's in the drive-thru.
1: 3-4-0, Farrell.

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0: 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Is Tri State been called here?
1: We didn't get them started because Holly was there. You want us to call them?
0: Yes, please.

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1: Yeah, go ahead.
0: Yeah, I just wasn't too far from your spot, but I didn't know what you guys had. What are you guys needing?
1: I'm just out here doing SSGs on a female. I need a female officer for a search and also someone with me while I'm doing the SSGs.

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I have a medic. It's 901 east baseline, apartment 924, four medic one.

0: for a 911 hangup. Female on the line gave this address, and she's now screaming, get away from me. We have an open line showing the 600 block of East Louisiana. Hope you can hear a male in the background. Do shut up, and the female keeps yelling, stop.
1: Please, this is clear. 34 clear.

units are out to Florida. Be advised, rapid SOS for her is showing her going eastbound on the Louisiana. She's possibly going to be in front of 632 at this time.

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1: Start towards 625 East Florida. Start towards Morton in Louisiana. They need a female fire search.
0: Okay.
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1: Check welfare, Diamond in Heidelbach. 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
0: 9, I'm gonna hang up. 1634 Lisa's Way, female calling in. It's not making a lot of sense. This is a rapid SOS location. She's talking nonstop. We're not able to determine what the issue is.
2: Three four zero, clear route.
1: 1-4-0, clear route.

0: Heading up for the 911 bingo. It's possibly going to be a 7613 lane for Laura Stanley.
1: One 4-0, clear.

domestic violence here in November. She's the victim. There's an officer safety on the address for a David Lyric. Refused commands, was had to be tased. Possibly EDP and has anger issues, and two officers were dealing with him.

Okay, we made contact with this female's husband. He's en route, probably a 10-minute ETA. He's left work. Ken Bowles, Camry.

1 West Feria Lane, 5 Inton 10, 5 Adam 50. Have a medic assist at 7631 West Feria Lane between Lisa's Way and Kyle Drive, 5 Inton 10, 5 Adam 50. It was a 911 call, had deputies on the way, it was a female not making sense on the phone. Then all of a sudden she could speak English fine. She has numerous health issues and the deputy does believe that this is going to be medical related. She is conscious and breathing, we're moving to TAC 5.

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0: Identified in progress, 1120 Spruce Street. Reporters advising there are about 10 to 15 people fighting. No weapons at this time.

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AMR's in front of me. Engine 5, Adam 2, if you guys want to disregard, we got it.

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1: Yeah, we couldn't hear what you said. We're clear. Available.
0: Yeah, I think the truck radio and my portable weren't getting along.

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Have a medic assist at 436 South Kenmore between East Chestnut and Oak, going engine 14. Coordinates are 400 South, 4400 East, further traffic on Fire Ground 3.

0: 14 route.
1: This is for a 68-year-old male just recently released from the hospital. Has swelling in his foot, history of heart problems, difficulty speaking, has asthma.

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0: Go ahead.
1: It's just the same alarm that's been coming in the last few days.
0: It looks like it was the same one on the 27th.
1: Clear. I think they're having alarm trouble. Send the cell company.
2: Black male, black sweatshirt, white t-shirt, pushing on a black female, and they're yelling at each other. Reporters advising it's been run on for about 3 hours.
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2: William 3-1-0, did you have traffic?
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1: Negative. SS is making entry into the building. We just located the pressure switch triggered on the drive system. They definitely have some alarm system issues here. I'll get an email sent out to inspections. Split 9, we're going to confirm this is false. You'll need to make contact with the key holders and reset this alarm.

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1: Sanford 2-0.
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0: Just occurred in Madison and Garvin. Close to the mail, walked up and hit someone. Suspect has left. Still trying to get direction and description. Madison and Garvin.
1: Sanford 2-0 clear.
2: Sanford 3-0 clear.

is about to be assaulted. The suspect's going to believe to be en route to 522 Madison Avenue. We've got the victim on the phone now.

0: difference between black male with dreads wearing a black shirt and black pants. Callers advise the suspect went into this address. 522 Madison. Caller is Philip Madison, Garvin, I believe.
1: Sam, you're just 7-0, please.

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0: Clear on scratches and bite wounds.

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0: And then a domestic 1727 East Franklin. Kirsten Cavanaugh advising that her boyfriend, Zachary Nichols, locked her out after an argument. She slept in the camper. Now seeing that he hit her last night and this morning, she's refusing AMR, showing that Zachary is a DV felony candidate. 1727 East Franklin.
1: I'll do clear. Clear.
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3: Three 120, was that David Freightliner on Green River?
4: I'm sure they're closed, but and it's phone line trouble, but I can't get anybody to answer.
3: I'm clear, I'm not far. I can be in route the other two discard.
4: 150-151, you can both discard your last.
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0: A check welfare, Donut Bank, 1031 East Diamond Avenue. They're on the parking lot, checking for a male that arrived in a black boxy SUV. It's a black male in a red sweatshirt and stumbling around the lot and just standing around, looking around.
1: Clear.

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1: Sam 110, I'm in service. 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
1: East Franklin.
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1: You show me working off duty at the Hills Church, I'll call out of service.
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0: Disorderly conduct at 1223 Corregidor Circle. Male threatening caller's dog. Caller's a Magnolia Billings. It's her neighbor threatening a dog. The dog is currently inside. Gather more information.
1: Laundry clerk.

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1: Arrest Walker 1 minute.

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1: Schedule
0: clear. Going to be for a male throwing up, having abdominal pain. He's alert. 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

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Thank God. 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

0: And 130. Parking violation at 1510 Adams Avenue. 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

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At Franklin and Englewood, Texas plate, William Town Zebra, 3678 on a silver hinder.

have a medic at the Villas at North River 901 East Baseline Apartment 924, for medic 1. It's going to be a medic at 901 East Baseline at the Villas at North River at Villa 924, for medic 1.

0: Claire, this is going to be for a female having back pains. So she has chronic back issues, but this is severe. What are we going to talk for?
1: Medical interrupt.
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0: 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She's 84 and she believes she did too much housework.
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Coordinates are going to be 3300 West, 322 South.

56-year-old female has heart history, thinks she's having a heart attack. She has labored breathing. She has taken an aspirin. .9, a medic assist, 3325 Pintel Pass, off Great Lakes Drive North in Spring Valley, 1.9. Coordinates are going to be 3300 North, 5400 East.

0: is on oxygen. She's having difficulty breathing. She is claiming having cold sweats, having trouble speaking.
1: That's with her. 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
0: Nurse is on the scene with her. She said the caller said that she was calling for a client.

0: 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Yeah, stand by. Beginning mileage is 1079.
1: 1079, 825.

Vandalism Report, 1810 Sweetser Avenue. Meeting with Mr. Rocha, referencing being egged last night. Mischief Report, 1810 Sweetser. William 1-1. An animal complaint at Emerson Street and Irvington Ave. The RP advised that two dogs charged at him and his grandson. They are now in a vehicle.

0: もえもの。
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0: The grandson is in the vehicle. The caller is currently out of the vehicle. He was saying that he has a bat and he's going to put them down. His grandson is in a neighbor's vehicle.

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1: Clear.
2: Williams, room 0.
0: Go ahead.
2: We got lockup. Ending mileage is 1083. Can you primary run card, please?
0: Okay.
3: Sam 120, give 130 disregard. I'll take that chronometer.
0: Sam 120, clear. Sam 130, are you clear?
2: Clear, thank you.

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0: Okay, from Milvian Nazis.
1: Okay.

0: William 140 if 130 is in route, they can disregard if they want.
1: William 140, are you on scene?
2: William 130, we've been on scene.

0: Central.
1: We showed 201, 204 out of training.
2: 10-4. Where are you going to be training at?
3: Gray and blue. Last seen wearing a gray t-shirt with World's Greatest Grandpa written on it. Thomas is missing from Orleans, Indiana, which is 90 miles southwest of Indianapolis, and was last seen on Thursday, May 28, 2026 at 12 p.m. He is believed to be in extreme danger and may require medical assistance. If you have any information on Thomas Hackney, contact the Orleans Police Department. Authorities, State Police, Region 3, Orleans Police Department, 1004 State.
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0: North 5th Ave. A motorcycle was stolen sometime between last night and this morning. It's a black Yamaha V-Max and does not have a front or rear bumper.

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1: 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Ping on copy damage 2909 Burkeville Road for some items to call his mailbox.

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0: It's going to be Oak Hill and Morgan, Illinois plate 351-353, gray Honda Ridgeline with one.

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1: Affirmative, 2909 Virgil.
0: Okay, I'm clear.

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0: Good.

to 16, 65 South Fairs, we're in engine 15. 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

0: 20 Charles Victor North 376, black Dodge Ram with one Morgan and Stockwell.
1: I had a 10 Delta 2 holding that I dropped on you.
2: Clear, we'll be in route. Be advised, there will be two EMTs at the station. I'll have them get into 245, and we'll work on getting them separated after the run that we're currently assigned.
1: I'm clear. 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
2: Clear.
0: Today, Tommy 4. 2927 on a gold melon.

downtown school, there's a water main break. 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We might be able to have the street department come out and put some barricades to block the area, because there is now a driving hazard.

0: Dispatcher to 17.
1: 17.
0: Road conditions are continuing to deteriorate where this water main break is. I'd recommend having EPD come and shut the road off. This road is getting ready to have major structural issues.
1: I'm clear. Can we mark you out of service or put you on a run there?
0: Yeah, it starts a run card just for blocking the road until PD arrives.
1: Clear.
2: Edward 1-2. Edward 1-3-0.
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0: Thank you.

William 140. 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It's going to be on Mill west of Stringtown. Water main break and road is buckling and deteriorating quickly. Waterworks needing the road shut off

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1: Negative, I'm looking at portable. Disregard.
0: Sam 120. Barrett 2501 South Kentucky Avenue. It's going on the walking path that runs north-south along 41 between Chandler and Powell. For a woman on the ground with box over her feet are sticking out.

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0: I'll get signed over shortly, but I can be available if need be. Anything pending?
1: I'm clear. I have two incoming with one truck available. I'm going to swap the EMT from 500 over to 190.
0: Clear. And I can be available from this scene in about a minute or two.
1: I'm clear.
2: Say what, please. 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
3: Yeah.

0: 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Morgan and Stockwell, truck plate T-Tom K-King 420, Paul Boy, Union. 27 expiration, red Chevy Silverado with one, I believe.
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0: Here's your authority.
1: I'll give you the spelling in a second. That's Alejandro Ramirez Ramirez, Indiana driver's license. Date of birth is 10-2-69. Spelling the first name is Adam Lincoln Edward John Adam Nora David Robert Ocean. Last name is Ramirez Robert Adam Mary Ida Robert Edward Zebra. And he's showing the same middle name. You should get NCIC Hicks as a nationwide extradition. And then there's some aliases with date of birth, social security numbers, and they're matching. See if you can contact the originating agency. We'll need a photograph.

3 Mike 170, crash up. Virginia 41, Indiana 645, Robert Edward Frank on a red

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6: Can you guys detail run? It's going to be referenced to the narcotics run on Walnut. If you can take a look at that.
2: Advise you, please. Mike 151, you can give 150 disregard, we'll go for him.
0: What?
5: 140, what are you covering here? I'm having radio issues, but I'm clearing around.
3: William 1-1, bus is still on scene. It's going to be a black Jeep. Passing westbound on Claremont.

I do have a pile of leaves or mulch or something burning, putting off some pretty decent white smoke. I'm at Pine Place and Larch Lane. I'm going to turn around and go back down Larch Lane and see if I can identify the address.

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1: Go ahead.
0: We let maintenance know that we shut off the power to the elevator at the top of the elevator, so it is out of service. Battalion 3 is available near East Fire Ground 1.
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2: 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Caller was CIT'd earlier this month, and there's two incidents with similar information taken last month.

0: engine 10 out of 2. This fire is causing more of a nuisance than anything. I can't seem to raise anybody, but every time I walk towards the structure, the dog is sizing me up. I want to take a chance of getting bit.
1: No, fire. Dispatching 05. Engine 10. On scene without 2.
0: A tree or a stump or some limbs or something that was ground up in the backyard.

Morgan and Weinbach, Virginia plate, Tom Charles Paul, 8237, unknown expiration, Subaru hatchback with one.

0: This is just a pile of excess waste from a coop that he built. He's going to rake it around a little bit, see if he can get it to burn a little cleaner. He's got a hose out here. We've told him what the environmental rules are. We're going to let him continue to burn it until it becomes a nuisance. And if we get a second call, we're going to come out and we'll extinguish it, or he will.
1: Clarence.

0: Yeah, we're continuing our conversation with the homeowner. The Pachinko Marcus is on scene available.
1: Thank you.

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1: Alpha Agency says, I'm here at Kennedy Tower.
0: Good.
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0: 1-4-0.
1: Welfare. Check welfare. 8407 Carlson Drive. Caller wants to check on his mom, Katrina Egan. Not heard from her since Wednesday. So her boyfriend is Rocky Corvant. Doesn't have her phone number. Any contact from Messenger. Unsure what kind of vehicle she drives. RMS is showing there's an apartment 101 for this female.
0: 1-4-0 clear.

0: was there, everything's fine here. I'll give her a call.
1: Charger card available.

0: Hopefully. Hold on, sir.
1: Stand by at the Hux, 3131 Kansas. I'm going to meet you here. They're going to be in a gray Ford F-150. There's a secondary address on the car they want to go to get belongings from their estranged wife.
0: Is there a clear now? I don't hear a clear now.

0: stolen vehicle report at 1302 South Bedford Avenue, meeting with a Chris Salivar, reference a stolen trailer. Stolen vehicle report, 1302 South Bedford.
1: What's the zero on clear?

0: sandwiches.
1: Go ahead.
0: In that film vehicle, only for a second. I'll be out at 1510 Southeast Riverside first.

0: Same 13.
1: I have a theft report at 1501 Pollock Avenue. As it occurred at 0400 hours, the RP is video of an unknown subject breaking into the backyard and stealing tools. Theft report, 1501 Pollock Ave.
0: Clear,

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0: him and V had texty, but a girl is beating her boyfriend on the balcony outside. Female wearing pink pants with cherries, gray hoodie, and a black book bag.
1: M13, try safe loading the vehicle up now. You can get one of those cars in the showroom.
0: Clear. 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
2: I'm clear, appreciate it. Same 120.
0: Go ahead.
2: As described in the last, I'll be back in after this. Go
0: ahead.
2: Jeff, car to car. Jeff, car to car.

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1: Zero, I'm clear. If you can show me on mail headquarters, work out. Appreciate it.
2: BB1.

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1: The which entrance?
0: She'll have to access it, just like you said, south of Lloyd off Fulton before you get to Ohio Street.
1: Okay.

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0: On theater just north of Morgan, Indiana temp tag Union 002576 on a Ford Raptor black with one, I believe.
2: In reference to the Swift Motors problem, can you carve me a record next to rotation for be a private tow passenger car for

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0: Then we saw a one-year-old that slipped getting out of the bathtub and fell back into the tub. He is conscious and breathing, but did injure the back of his head.
1: Copy.
0: Do police SOP to the age of their same police as well?
1: So about 5 minutes ago, got out of the bathtub, took off running, slipped back into the bathtub. He's currently conscious and breathing, injured the back of the head. Medic assist, 5424 Lenape Lane, apartment F.

0: Control 3550. Were you able to get a record and route here? I'm clear. Did they give you an ETA by chance?
1: They were leaving the shop.
0: 10-4, thanks.

0: Sam 130, Julian 13.
1: 30. William 13.
0: Have a person down at South Kentucky and East Chandler. RP advising there's a subject passed out nearby. He will show officers where the subject is. The caller is going to be a Curtis Salee.
1: Sam 130, is the subject on the greenway?

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1: 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Mike 912, are you clear?
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He is claiming.

0: 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They're giving us the wave off. We're no longer required. We'll be available.
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1: Accidental.

Doubletree at 601 Bob Jones Way. Earlier they had a black male last name wearing a hat, t-shirt, and gray sweatpants on the fifth floor stairs on the MLK side. They are currently unable to locate him at this time. They requesting an officer to come out and bar him.

0: 3-Mike-1-5-1, traffic stop.
1: Ten.
0: Repeat that. Fox,
2: Lincoln Max.
0: Indiana God, David Paul, Ida 236 on a right-hand day. Century.

0: He's looking off to stand by while he checks. The advisor are filling warrants on this address for a female. Alerts also show she's a court supervised offender.
1: One five zero clear out. 140, same traffic. She's on that footprint now, so we get there.
2: Three Mike 151, we'll go for 150.
1: 150 clear, thanks.

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Stolen from 1716 North 5th Avenue at 531-26 at 0200 hours. A black 2005 Yamaha motorcycle with a gas tank is black with a chrome cap. No front fender, brown seat, and aftermarket chrome handles with black grips, chrome muffler and chrome wheels. License plate is vertical on the left side. The plate is Tom 878 John Union, Authority of Records, 1223.

0: Yeah, we're going 1-0. You can put me on it. I'm not far.
1: 1-3-0, same.
0: Cooper, go East.

0: San Juan 30, I'm clear. You can show me back and route to the DoubleTree.
1: Okay. Seller says the vehicle will be 1024, 10-8.
2: Central Webster County EMS, Clay Rescue. Central Webster County EMS, Clay Rescue. You're needed at 10415 State Route 270 West. 10415 State Route 270 West for a female unresponsive at breathing. Time of page 1226.
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0: William 1-3. Can you go to east?
1: Yeah, put me in my carrier shelter for a second. I'm still in this room.
2: Okay, I'm good.
3: William 1-3-0, go car to car.

0: 10, three Mike 150. Alright, early conduct at the Deacon Sports Park. Caller says there's a parent right now wearing a navy hat, navy blue hat with a C on it, red shorts, navy blue t-shirt. He's walking towards the parking lot. He's been threatening the umpires. Looks like he's about 30.
1: 0
0: clear.
1: One 4 0, I'm going to see if my radio traffic can go through.
0: Shortly, Deacon Sports Park. Male wearing a navy blue hat, C on it, red shorts, navy blue shirt. Threatening the umpires, he's going to be in his 30s. He's also there with his wife. Apparently, his team is still playing. They're going to play in the championship game, and they're both making threats.
1: Zero, clear.
2: William 1-3. You said I was in 8 on East.
3: There, you need to get a drone.

0: Bamber County 3530.
1: Go ahead.
0: We'll head over there to the force park and the sister unit.
1: Dispatch clear. And all parties are going to be by field one, standing at the outfield by field one now. Now they're on the parking lot side. They were thrown out.
0: Clear.
2: One over there, clear.

County, some sort of disorderly conduct call. Be on field one, I believe the parents arguing with the umpire.

Sorry, Little Caesars, 130 North St. Joe, Suite B, and there's a white Honda SUV parked on the street beside the building. The female occupant that appears to be snorting something.

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1: Good. 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
2: Okay.

0: 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He's with his wife. Navy shirt and gray shorts, walking back and forth in the lot.
1: We're clear. 110.
0: Go ahead.
2: I'm not sorry. 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

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She's wearing a bright yellow shirt. A medic, 6311, Cracksville, Winston 17, have a medic assist at Salem United Methodist Church, 6311 Cracksville Road between Winburg and Lobshire, 1 engine 17. Coordinates are going to be 6300 North, 1400 West.

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0: 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Are you clear?
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3: Four.
4: 015, we'll get it.
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0: I'm clear. It's going to be possible mother and son arguing. There's a mom on the phone saying that she pushed her son out of the house. It's going to be a 16-year-old wind and binder. We're still getting further.
1: What's the address?
0: It's going to be 5121 Lenape Lane, apartment I, Ida.

0: 103.
1: Yes, regard for now. We're going to call the businesses because they have no clue exactly where this patient's even at. I'm going to see if we can find the patient.
0: Clear. I was under the same thing impression.
1: Yeah, it just auto-dropped, so I'm just trying to get it pulled off of email.

0: 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They have the salt shaker with him at this location.
1: Nine and Lloyd.

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1: Clear on report. County F still holding rights and stuff.
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3: 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U.S. Highway 41A North. This is going to be for a 37-year-old female, difficulty breathing and hives, possible allergic reaction. Time of page 1308.
2: Kevin Ryan, we found him.
4: I'm clear.

male with difficulty breathing, broken out in hives, possible allergic reaction. That address again is 9767 US Highway 41A North, 9767 US Highway 41A North.

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1: The citation on last. I'll take that standby on North 5th.
0: Okay.

0: Rod.
1: All cars standby, be on the lookout for a possible drunk driver. Southbound on 41 at Columbia. Gray Equinox, white female, blonde hair, unable to maintain lanes. Authority of caller, 1316.

0: C'est mon Dieu. That's how she says, and then can you put me back on my phone vehicle, please?
1: There, you have a notification. Reference that.
2: I'm on 3-0, is this available?
3: Possible drunk driver, southbound 41 at Columbia, it's a gray Equinox, car is a white female, blonde hair, can't maintain lanes, 1319.

I'm at the Gable Sports Complex on North Green River Road. I have a car heavily smoking, possibly on fire. It's a gray Kia Sorento, license plate Charles Victor William 913. I have heavy smoke. I'm in the parking lot on the north side.

0: 10 unknown injuries, 5737 Dogwood Drive, 7 Rescue 5, 7 Engine 4. Have an accident, unknown on injuries. It's an automated iPhone call from 5737 Dogwood Drive for an accident, unknown on injuries, 7 Rescue 5, 7 Engine 4. Possible car fire at Gable Soccer Field, 4300 Heckle Road, the north side of the lot, 5 engines 5, 5 Adam 50. Report of a possible car fire, the north side of Gable Sports Park, 4300 Heckle Road, 5 engines 5, 5 Adam 50. Clear, an off-duty deputy on scene. It's going to be a gray Kia, is heavily smoking on the north side of the complex.
1: Drive for an owner of an iPhone that's been involved in a crash. It's a rapid SOS location. It's still showing in the corner of this area.
2: Hello, 150, I'll get it.
3: 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So 7 Rescue 5 en route.

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0: This is going to be at Gables Soccer Field off Green River Road, 6800 North Green River Road is going to be the correct address. They said it's going to be a gray Kia Sorento. They are explaining it's almost fully engulfed. They are asking for an ETA if possible. There are flames in the Sorento. They're asking for a possible ETA. It's almost fully involved.
1: Should be about 5:10. Here, go ahead. I believe there has been a tournament 12 days, so it is possible there are other cars for exposures and plenty of them. We're clear.
2: X-ray 7-1 being out from Burkhardt and Elbloom Highway.
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0: Yeah, first and Buena Vista. It's going to be on a Toyota FJ, hopefully.
1: Have an accident injury, 6830 West Boulevard, New Harmony, 4 Battalion 4, 4 Engine 8, 4 Medigate. Have an accident with injuries, 6830 West Boulevard, New Harmony, between Rising Lane and Buente Road, 4 Battalion 4, 4 Engine 8, 4 Medigate. Clear, it's going to be a white Chevy truck with a trailer and another white newer model truck. We're going to attack 4.
0: We have a suspect reporting your beat.
2: Yep.
0: There, 612 East Florida Street. RP just go, Harold, stolen orphans. RP.
2: Perfect.
3: So just for this run, I'll be out the timbers, looking for those kitties, and we're walking away.
0: Okay.
4: Air 15, we're out the DK's Midtown, geo clearance, mileage.
0: Good. Six, seven, nine at 1329.
5: Adam 10, be advised that the female in the white Chevy truck with the trailer, that they have broken glass inside their vehicle and they have a baby and they want the baby checked out.
6: Where's your name, Ralph?
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0: 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I do have a smoke column visible from Heckel and Green River. 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
1: Adam 5-2 is on scene. 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Might have one possible exposure.
0: Clear.
2: 5-2, do we need another engine in route?
1: Yeah, go ahead and start it. Yeah, we do have an engine compartment is fully involved. There are no exposures at this time.

0: 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Bars on scene, gave the wrong passcode.
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0: 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I'm clear. 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
2: 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Can you start me at a tri-state towing for one midsize SUV, all four tires, be going to their lot?
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2: 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I'm available.

0: 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I can take care of the hazard. I'm here by it.
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0: 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Have you contacted Keels?
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0: An EVP person at 3619 Wagner Avenue. Property advisor now, Michael Hoover III, white male, 19 years of age, wearing black, gray Nike tech jacket, backpack and black pants, walking westbound on Wagner. He might have brass knuckles on him and has been having them observed for 25 days. Left crossbone with an undiagnosed psychosis and has been delusional. Have an officer safety on him. Advising his anti-law enforcement and police people are out to get him.
2: I'm sorry, I don't know how to pronounce it.

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0: 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We're going to fire ground one.
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0: That's 3530. I see one from earlier that's stacked and then one that you're currently on.
1: Hey, that first one you advised, you can close that morning.

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1: Have a 911 hang up at 2903 Ravenswood Drive. It's going to be a rapid SOS location. Phone calls, not accepting calls, on a callback. Before hanging up, sounded like a female yelling at someone. And attacks, I'm not receiving anything back yet. I'm clear. Same 120, I'll show you available.
0: I'm clear, thank you.
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0: Lockhart is being on the lookout for a Dorlish driver, an area of Taco Bell at Covert Van. It's a black Lexus passenger car, license David Union John 338, has no door, authority of caller 1413.
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0: 124, William 140. The 911 hangup at 920 West Columbia Street. It's going to be a rapid SOS location. Sounds like the subject's arguing.
1: William 24, we're in the area. We'll take it. You can disregard.
0: Clear. 21 for 0, I'll show you available.
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1: Affirmative. And run the property damage in East 5 at Walmart. It's a white Range Rover. Hit a parked tan Dodge Caravan and took off to the parking lot.
0: Edward 25, I'm in service. You can show me and run to that district for the other person.
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0: I was exhausting the whole entire list. There's a Jocelyn Stillwell and her ETA is 10. Maintenance also called, and his ETA is 30 and a red F-150.
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3: 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Caller hung up. We're trying to get more.

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In Q4. Harassment report at 509 North St. Joe Ave, apartment 513, White Oak Manor. Near the Joshua Stansfield, says he's getting threats over text referencing removing his roommate's belongings. Harassment report, White Oak Manor, apartment 513.

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Silver Alert 034-2026, issued on May 30th, 2026, on Thomas Hackney, has been canceled as of May 31st, 2026. For more information, contact the Orleans Police Department, Authority Indiana State Police, Region 3, 1552.

0: in CM 23. For a priority death report at Goodwill, 1820 North 1st Avenue. Suspects are currently leaving a vehicle, no description or direction of travel. They did steal merch. 1820 North 1st.
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0: he's our 12 day hold up alarm. It's going to be 111 South Green River Road. It's a general duress. It shows Burnham, Cairo, and key holders.
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0: Yeah, apply, please. 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
0: Title subject at 130 Lexington Road, reference to Jeremiah Green, 26-year-old male, say he wants to go to Cross Point because he might cause harm to himself or others. On the address for a 46-year-old male, Herschel Hayes, said he had a black and blue knife that would not close in his front right pocket. He's also parole register. The suicidal subject is currently talking to AMR. It's 130 Lexington.
2: 0 clear.
3: Well, I'm clear.
0: Be advised, there is a felony warrant on the address for Sean Clark. Also, the suicidal subject said he can be violent. Apparently, he's burned and cut his arms already.

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1: Go ahead.
0: I'm trying to make contact with this patient. They're not answering. Try 6705. The caller in, when I pulled the call, kept saying he wasn't for sure of the address.
1: Okay. Clear. We'll advise.
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0: 1901. We'll have a white male ride along, tan over black. 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

0: with semi eastbound 69, check 64 from the 27 mile marker, semi over the roadway, goes to Warwick County as well, 35-1533.
1: Is going on up yet. 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You can show me available. Is there anything else on the board right now?
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1: Clear. Sam 220, truck stop.
0: Sam 220.
1: Southbound 41, just north of Waterworks, Indiana. Truck plate, Tom King 443, Ocean Union, Ida.
0: True, piece of plate.
1: We need a truck plate, Tom King 443, Ocean Union, Ida, on a silver Dodge Grand Caravan.

0: There is history of DV. I'm here to help, but he's refusing to answer the door. Both of their vehicles are here on scene. He has threatened to kill the female in the past, unknown on weapons. 3952 court.
1: Edward Caesar's are clear.
0: Be advised, Porter's now advising the female's coming out, saying we can cancel. Continue now, slow down for a check welfare.
1: Edward Caesar, we can take it and advise.
0: Regan Spurn.
1: Edward Caesar, I'm clear.

0: Flowers, 717 Cherry, apartment 402. Stressed that she needed someone removed from her apartment and disconnected. We've not been able to make contact on callback. An EDP alert for the address on an Ashley Finch. Very emotional with random outbursts, yells, and could be combative. Also, a DV felony Canada alert.
1: Santa 0. Being chosen off, backing up.

0: Tulane 240, Tulane 220.
1: 40. 220.
0: Progress, 5910 Ashbrook Road. I think it's down the street from this address. 3 males and 2 females that are fighting. Some of them are getting into a black passenger car with a sunroof. The car is now going southbound. There is still 1 female and male in black shorts and a male with a beard. Sure, that are on scene still, and they are still arguing.
1: 0 clear. William, 220, clear. Can we get a better description of that vehicle?
0: Well, apparently the description of it is a black passenger car, but now it's coming back, so stand by.
2: Do you want to assist, like, me not to fight?

0: Hold on. Hold on.
1: You're in another play, please. Indiana Golf Play, Sam Idle Boys, 695 on the red.

traffic to traffic sound. Southbound 41 in Lynch, Indiana, go with your address. David Victor, 6990, Sparks 27, on a Gray Buick on Cliff 1.

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1: 2-0 Ops.
0: Ship Welfare, 7330 Jacob Phillips Drive.
1: Yeah.
0: Check out a Donald Hudson. He's stating that he did something bad last week and fought with people, and now he feels like he can't be a good person until he gets in trouble. I just dropped him down, but he's requesting someone come and speak with him. He does have a PDP alert that he's mentally challenged and has seizure disorder. 7330 Jacob Phillips Drive.
1: 2-0 Chris. My computer, you're unavailable. I'll take it.
0: 2-0, you can just run.
1: 2-0,

0: 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Give me a case number, please.
1: Case number 63175. 63175.
0: Okay, thank you.

0: for two females that are yelling at each other. One of them was saying, yelling to get out. You can hear a male that's in the background yelling too. They're not being cooperative with the call taker.
1: Yeah, we're great.
2: 325, clear.
3: Error 22, I'm in the action today. Disregard, error 25.
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2: 325, clear.

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2: Air 21, keep me on it, I'm not that far.

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0: Square. Claire, it's going to be for a male that wrecked on his dirt bike. He lost consciousness. He is now awake. He has no helmet. Traffic contact 4.
2: 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It's 4300 Caressel Road.
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Russell Road. They're now advising it's an 18-year-old male. The bike has fallen on top of him. He has now lost consciousness again. Advising he's storing respirations. He's bleeding from the mouth.

0: Not the accidental injury. They are now updating. It's an 18-year-old male. He's not awake now. He's passed out again.
1: Yeah.
0: He is breathing. They're advising it sounds like snoring respirations and there's blood in his mouth.
2: G41 clear.
3: Is there a thing?
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3: You show described on this, I'll be in route for the accident.

0: 230, the two car. Can probably disregard if he's not close.
1: Okay, 230.
2: Alright, clear. Disregard.

0: 431. 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
1: Call is behind the church. 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Had his pants down and he was peeing. The officers were out here earlier for him, and he's still there.

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1: Can you check the house of Lecter, 325 Main Street, for an audible alarm that's been going on for a while there?
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0: The Malia Zane Smith has an officer safety of universal precautions, also that slip. Smith can slip her handcuffs and intentionally during an arrest. Court supervised defender.
1: 230, we're clear.

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0: Center point and route to this location.
1: Negative, do you need them?
0: Yeah, go ahead and send them. We're picking up at least 20.
1: Clear. Clear.

0: Sure, T3. Nine-one hang up. Ask if possibly a medic at 4611 Covert. West location, the caller advises brother needs help and disconnected. On callback, he said his brother had a headache for a while, has IV bruises in his arms. Caller was then heard saying, wake up, come on, just wake up, and then disconnected again. More on fire as well.
1: There was your answer.

0: 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We're arriving on the house button.
1: William J. Tion in service, still getting logged in.
0: I'll be out of service for minute shift.
1: Medica says 4611 Covert Avenue for 114.

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3: Yes, they are now.
4: 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I get an outside 10 and answer.

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1: Okay, 47.

0: You're still unable to locate. There is one history with his telephone number showing at 4621 Cole, if you want to try that address.
1: Dispatch 4, Battalion 4, available.
0: Clear.
2: Oh, it's William 282.
3: William 224.
2: 282. I have a family dispute, 1120 West Louisiana. Good SOS location. Female caller saying, you need to leave, and asking somebody to go. Can hear a male in the background saying, you're high, no one's answering me. And still have an open line. It's 1120 West Louisiana. I made entry. It's going to be 4621 Covert, 4621.
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arriving on the run at Old Jimper. 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

0: 31230, can you describe?
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0: St. James Boulevard. Checking on a mail at a new address, 903 Princeton Court. There's extensive notes if you want to check those.
1: Okay.

0: Over to 2.
1: Criminal mischief report at Eastland Mall. Mall security is calling in. That occurred at the main entrance of the food court. White male, black shirt, black pants, broke the glass of the door for about 20 minutes ago. Now that male is currently in Bath and Body Works.
0: Over to 2, I'm clear.
2: Edward 2-5,
1: help me on that.
2: Give Edward 2-2
1: a disregard. Edward 2-2,
0: show his elbow. Edward 2-2, I'm clear, thanks.

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0: Female's going to be white female, red hair, black shirt, and a white Chevy van. 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

0: PDs on scene. Listening to a call, an audible alarm. They're advising they have found a key holder to respond. They just need you to shut off the alarm.
1: Engine was clear. We can't reset the alarm. You'll have to, like, come out, reset it. We'll check it out.
0: Clear.

I believe this is going to be Kayla Alvey and Deontay Cook. He's in front of Canada.

0: symptoms. Did it add it to 122? Also, court supervised offender from May 14th of this year.
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0: Every day you want.
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0: Yeah, with a hazard at Stockwell in East Indiana. Indiana, go with Trust David, Union Charles, 396, the black Chevy Cruze.

0: Park Cliff to East 1 for a fight in progress. East Illinois.
1: 0-10 our current, moving now. Talk about
0: it's about 2 or 3 females physically fighting. They're in the middle of the roadway. White female, white tank top. White female, black shirt and gray shorts. There's a black female, did not have a clothing description for them, didn't see any weapons.
1: I'm like that's a bear clear.
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3: 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They've got help on the way. I'm going to start with the fight.

0: MegaFist, 1837 Wolverine Drive, 5 out of 5 0. Paramedic Assist, 1837 Wolverine Drive, 5 Engine 10, 5 out of 5 0.
1: Has the middle clear.
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0: David 303.
1: Go ahead.
0: Is there a female officer available to assist me?
1: Available female unit on the air. David 303, Lask City. Is in need of a female officer I can assist? Three zero three is needed a female unit. We have one on city working.
0: Maybe 303. I'm clear. Thank you.

0: Jason, you're 220. Prowler 844 Adams calls out of town that there's a white male, black hat, black long sleeve shirt with red writing, jean shorts, and white shoes in her backyard. 2 or 3 minutes that he's scoping out the house that he believed he arrived on foot. Last seen walking westbound in the alley from here.
1: Yeah, you can do it with her.

agree. East Illinois, but to the earlier fight, subject from 1623 are trying to fight subject at 1633 East Illinois. Two white females and one white male. So one white female just grabbed a brick from someone's yard and were last seen working their way over to that address. Apparently now two females just went back inside 1623. There is a male still outside. He's going to be wearing a white and gray t-shirt and gray pants.

0: Get disorderly, 1118 West Louisiana, caused the guy still out here. He's across the street yelling. James Michael Moore, white male, wearing no shirt, horns tattooed on his head, and jeans.
1: That's all.
2: Vehicle 3025 North St. Joseph Avenue. Offender mark. Somebody led passenger on the lot that two males pushed to here and left it. Concerned it's possibly stolen. 3025 North St. Joseph.
1: Hey, hold on. Bring my 230, I'll take care of that. Take
2: hold. Hold anything in this regard.
1: Keep on clear. Thank you.

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2: MJ2, is this available?

0: 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B-Fit West.
1: Edward Jones here, I'm out here.

0: 1021 Walnut. It's a male that's clearly intoxicated. He's currently on the roof, screaming. White male, no shirt, maroon pants.
1: We're clear. Cover 230, I'm secure. Search and gore. Be able to hit the

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4: 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You show me this wheel.
1: Okay.
5: Wait, just we're available. 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

0: 3 David, 305, I'm out the jail with the mail.
1: Wasn't said we have a mail code for mail detained.
2: Mail detained?

I believe it's the same document earlier run for a suspicious 844 Adams, who was in a teal shirt, arguing with the neighbor earlier. He's back. He's now wearing a yellow vest. And I don't think there's yard as well during the argument.

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1: Go ahead.
0: You make contact with those two Chargers.
1: Well, we will.

0: William 230.
1: Gun.
0: We are unable to locate our reporter. You can close to us, GOA, for now. Turn out to one of our harassment reports. We're clear. Turn around.

0: 220. Can I get a case number over there, please?
1: Two two zero, your case number 631-78. 631-78.

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0: 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So they're out of the vehicle, not injured. Did push a wall in, so fire's been started to invest.
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2: 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He's in the floor.

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1: Engine 6 is going to be for a property damage accident involving red Ford Escape that hit the building, letting the vehicle push the wall in. No one appears to be injured.

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0: 1914, PD's on scene requesting you for a male down on the ground, possibly having a seizure.

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1: Housing authority and property manager, we got a busted water line.

0: noise complaint, 2501 Sunburst Boulevard, for complaint of loud music outside, has been going on since 0230 hours this morning. 2501 Sunburst Boulevard.
1: 2-1, I'm close to that. I'll take care of it.
0: Or you can just
2: turn. 6-3, I'm clear. Thank you.

have a holding trespass in progress in West 3, 1203 North Garvin Street. It's for a white female, blonde hair, wearing black, and a male wearing a hat with a wagon full of items last seen walking off northbound. He took some scrap and metal off the property. 1203 North Garvin.

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1: Just let me know what the building commission is going to do. If they're not going to come on out, that's, I'll need a squad priority 2. But we definitely need the water department, property manager.
0: Okay, the water department and housing authority has been notified. 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